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Ah, Diana.

Another red leaf drive, an endless summer. I was quiet, I was alright, till it pulled me under. 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